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14: From the Q Radio newsroom at 7 o'clock, I'm Jane Veitch, and these are your top stories this morning. The Orange Order in Portadown is expected to reveal details this morning of another Drumcree parade. The Parades Commission will determine if it can happen. No date has been confirmed, but it's expected to be around the end of the month. Trade unions have urged Stormont to agree a fair budget or face an intensifying programme of industrial action. The warning comes as the executive continues 5 months into the latest financial year without a budget agreed. And a Stormont department spent almost £400,000 on a gold mine report, which it submitted too late to be included in evidence at a public inquiry. The Planning Appeals Commission said yesterday it would not accept the report as late evidence. A public inquiry is currently underway into an application by Dalradian Gold to mine in the Sperrins Mountains. Firefighters are continuing to tackle a blaze involving thousands of tons of scrap cars in Belfast shipyard area. Fire appliances and a number of specialist units are at Clearway Disposals on East Twin Road. The blaze broke out shortly after midday yesterday. And we're being urged to lock up our oil tanks after the cost of a pre-winter top-up jumped £52 in a single day. And people using gas are set to see annual bills past the £1,000 mark as global costs rise. The Consumer Council has warned households that oil thefts rise whenever prices spike. Well, that is your headline news at 7. We've got more local stories next.
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1: St Bridget's College in Derry, Londonderry is set to take a major step towards new facilities, with the school's long-awaited redevelopment now moving into the design and planning stage. Education Minister Paul Given made the announcement earlier this week. And we're being asked for our views on a clean air strategy for Northern Ireland. Air pollution is the second biggest cause of lung disease after smoking. Lung health here is one of the poorest in Europe. You have until the 27th of October to have your say in the proposals on DERA's website. That's your local news. The sport is next.
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1: A bright morning today. Rain developing, quite breezy, with a maximum temperature of 19 degrees.
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1: Good morning, 10 past 7, QVD Breakfast with Amy and Andrew. Andrew, I've got a question for you this morning.
2: Go on.
1: So yesterday, my dad introduced me to the whole concept of fantasy football.
2: Oh my.
1: I had a feeling you would like this topic. So he basically explained it to me. I've heard of the concept. It's on an app, right?
2: Yeah.
1: And you pick people.
2: Yeah.
1: Am I getting this right? So you pick different players and you have like a certain budget and you pick who you think's the best, and then some cost more than others.
2: Yeah.
1: And then it's at the end of the like season or the league or whatever, you see who's done the best.
2: Yeah, so fantasy football, I used to do it and it was quite addictive. I don't do it anymore.
1: Oh, do you not?
2: Yeah, so at the start of all the football season, you get a certain budget. You can name whatever team under your own name, and you go into a league.
1: Yes.
2: And there's thousands of people in the league.
1: Dad,
2: you can also have a league within an office as well.
1: Dad does it within his like friends WhatsApp group, the guys. And Dad is now convinced. So last year he won it, so he thinks he's brilliant. So he won it within his friends. And this year apparently they're all very competitive about this, and I think money goes into a kitty and you get a couple of pints or whatever at the end of it, and he wants to win again obviously, and he's saying that now he thinks that his friends are using AI to cheat.
2: So there's politics within the fantasy football. Has he spoke to them about it?
1: I don't know. He told me he wanted me to bring it up because he thinks that this might be a common thing, or people using AI to cheat. I know one person he's picked.
2: How are they using AI? Because
1: I don't know.
2: Fantasy football is based on footballers' performances.
1: Maybe to ask the AI at
2: the games.
1: Maybe they're asking AI.
2: AI can't predict that.
1: Maybe they're saying who's the most chancer. I don't know what they're doing.
2: Oh, they're like, who has the best average rating? Who has the most consistent performances?
1: That doesn't really seem like cheating to me.
2: Well, no, you can actually look that up anyway.
1: Yeah.
2: So it's not
1: Google us.
2: Really... It's not really a massive cheating. There's somebody messaging there saying there is AI within the app anyway.
1: Oh, is there? Okay.
2: So basically you say, like, say for example I wanted to pick a player called, say, Luke Shaw. So I have one left back position. I'm going to pick Luke Shaw. Why am I picking him? Well, last year he played 38 games in a row.
1: All right.
2: So he's always going to play. So if he's always playing, he's always going to earn me points, good or bad.
1: Oh, because if they're off, obviously you're not going to get
2: anything.
1: If they're
2: not playing, you don't get points. But then you can substitute players, you can transfer players. So if somebody gets a long-term injury, you can take them out and buy another player to replace them. You're managing a team, basically.
1: You have to leave money in the pot to be able to do that.
2: Sometimes,
1: I know he's
2: yeah.
1: picked the guy with the long blonde hair.
2: Haaland.
1: Yes.
2: He shaved his head.
1: Yes. Oh, yes, he cut his hair. Not long anymore, but still blonde.
2: Yeah, he's shaved his head. Haaland, he's a top goal scorer.
1: Okay,
2: so he would be very expensive
1: him.
2: Now.
1: We must have spent a lot of money on him then.
2: Yeah.
1: I don't know who else he's picked.
2: People that kind of win it are kind of people who are picking really, really good players, but they have standout seasons.
1: Okay.
2: And a couple of top players who you know you're going to be fine. It's kind of like you have to kind of find a, like, say... Say if you picked like a right midfielder from Hull City who got promoted, what would happen is they could have a really, really, really good season. They may be in a bit of a poor team, an average team, but they individually could have a good season. So
1: you have
2: to find little gems.
1: Yeah, there's a lot
2: of... There's a classic, you know, load of Arsenal players that will win every week, but they'll cost you. So it's about balance.
1: Okay, it's about balancing.
2: And
1: right.
2: It's a strategy as well. And it's very competitive. I'd stop doing it. I couldn't. I wouldn't recommend.
1: Was it that much? Okay, well, you can let us know. Are you like Andrew? Was it a wee bit too much for you, or are you in a fantasy football league with your pals?

0: Andrew and Amy.
1: Good morning. We've been talking about fantasy football and the politics within it. Andrew, what's the reason? Like, why have you stopped doing it? Is it just the stress or what?
2: It's complicated. You know, you're checking it all the time after every game. You're opening another app. You're getting frustrated with your picks. You're down, you know, and it's
1: did
2: just...
1: Did you pay to do it?
2: I can't remember. I think so, maybe. I actually can't remember. Well, I was in a pool with a load of people and we all put like a fiver in or something. Like,
1: yeah.
2: So I actually can't remember. It's been a few years. But it's just another thing to do. I'm like, I just don't have the time for it. What am I gaining out of it? Like, what's the... look at me. I know my footballers and all this. And I'm like going, you know what? I just don't need it in my life.
1: Yeah, it does seem like quite a lot of commitment.
2: But you know what? It's great fun.
1: Yeah.
2: If you're into it and you have the time, it's great fun.
1: And I suppose you've said you've sort of taken a bit of a step back from watching football, so maybe you would obviously have to watch everything, I guess.
2: I haven't watched Man United play a game this season yet, and I would say that's probably the first time in my life I've ever missed two games.
1: Okay, so it wouldn't be a good time for you to do the fantasy football, and I would say you'd be quite competitive with it. You wouldn't want to do it.
2: Yeah, that's the problem. I don't know what the female equivalent is to fantasy football. If the females obviously can play fantasy football, what I'm saying is like,
1: I would love
2: is there a thing that you guys do that we? You know, what I'm trying to say is that fantasy football is open to
1: obviously
2: everybody. But like, my point is that like, you're only learning about it now. Is there something you do that I wouldn't know about?
1: I'm trying to think. Is there something? No, we don't really have something that you can follow along like that. Correct me if I'm wrong. Anybody on the WhatsApp, but I can't really think.
2: No,
1: something that you can follow along with and that you can win.
2: Yeah,
1: I don't
2: see
1: think
2: what I mean.
1: So no, we don't have that, but it does sound quite fun. If I was into football, which obviously it's no secret,
2: you're not into football.
1: No,
2: yeah.
1: I know nothing.
2: You're not
1: about
2: into any sport, are you? You're not into sport.
1: Not really. Like, not really. Like, I would go to a rugby match. We've actually.
2: Of course you will, because the guys that are playing are women, and the guys that are playing are ones that you, because we all know who you like at the Ulster rugby
1: you
2: team.
1: You always
2: don't
1: make
2: we?
1: Up that I fancy these people. I haven't watched an Ulster match in like a year.
2: We all know the player you like.
1: Don't be saying these fake news. I am going to an Ireland match in November.
2: And it's amazing that he has just been picked for the Ireland squad. What
1: has
2: a coincidence.
1: He?
2: Yeah, and you know it. You know it.
1: I don't. There is no one. Andrew's spreading fake news. There's absolutely nobody I have my eye on there, and I won't be hearing this slander.
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2: Traffic is busy on the M2 approaching in Nelson Street, Austlip. A12 Westlink towards York Street is also really busy. In Lisburn, due to emergency roadworks, Hill Hall Road is currently closed. One way from Drumbeg Road to Mill Road, so diversion is in place there via Drumbeg Road, Upper Malone Road. Also, as well as down in Queen's Road, Belfast Harbour said, due to an ongoing fire, the Harbour Police have closed Queen's Road at Junction Wolf Road yesterday. That started yesterday. Second fire this year down that area. So please do take it handy in across all the regions. But if you see anything, spot anything, please do let us know when it's safe to do so on the WhatsApp 0770-268-7001.
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1: So good morning. Traffic is busy on the M1 northbound from Junction 9 at Moira, the M2 from Junction 1 for William to Nelson Street off Slip, the A12 West Link towards York Street, and the A2 Sydenham Bypass from Tillysburn roundabout towards D Street Bridge citybound. Also, as well as Queen's Road, Belfast Harbour State, due to an ongoing fire which started yesterday, the Harbour Police have closed Queen's Road at Junction at Wolf Road. Now, in Lisburn, the road at Drumbeg Road to Mill Road has now reopened. The works have been completed and they're getting that sorted. So happy days, we're back in business, lads. Other than that, no other reports of incidents or delays around the region, but please do let us know when it's safe to do so. 0770 268 7001.
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0: From the Q Radio newsroom at 8 o'clock, I'm Jane Veitch and these are your top stories this morning. The Orange Order in Portadown is expected to reveal details today of another Drumcree parade. The Parades Commission will determine if it can happen. No date has been revealed, but it's expected to be around the end of the month. Firefighters are continuing to tackle a blaze involving thousands of tonnes of scrap cars in Belfast shipyard area. Fire appliances and a number of specialist units are at Clearway disposals on East Twin Road. The blaze broke out shortly after midday yesterday. Trade unions have urged Stormont to agree a fair budget or face an intensifying programme of industrial action. The warning comes as the executive continues 5 months into the latest financial year without a budget agreed. This means Stormont officials currently have legal powers to spend up to 95% of last year's funding. And a Stormont department spent almost £400,000 on a gold mine report which it submitted too late to be included in evidence at a public inquiry. The Planning Appeals Commission said it would not accept the report as late evidence. A public inquiry is currently underway into an application by Dalradian Gold to mine in the Sperrins Mountains. We're being urged to lock up our oil tanks after the cost of a pre-winter top-up jumped by £52 in a single day. And people using gas are set to see annual bills past the £1,000 mark as global costs rise. The Consumer Council has warned households that oil thefts rise whenever prices spike. Finally, the weather pattern that can trigger heavier rain, strong winds and potential flooding is almost certain to stick around until February. El Nino relates to the impact of certain sea temperatures rising. That is your headline news at 8 o'clock. Jim has more local stories coming next.
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2: St Bridget's College in Derry, Londonderry is set to take a major step towards new facilities, with the school's long-awaited redevelopment now moving into the design and planning stage. Education Minister Paul Given made the announcement earlier this week. And we're being asked for our views on a clean air strategy for Northern Ireland. Air pollution is the second biggest cause of lung disease after smoking. Lung health here is one of the poorest in Europe. You have until the 27th of October to have your say on the proposals on DERA's website. That's your local news. The sport is next.
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0: Amy.
1: Good morning. Just gone 8:15 on your Thursday morning. Amy and Andrew with you here. Connor is off today, so it's just the two of us.
2: Yeah.
1: And Andrew's come in, given off.
2: I'll come in most days.
1: You've come in, but you're given off today, which also he does most days. But what's wrong with you today?
2: Right, listen, as I don't want to keep going on about it, but as you know, I'm having a son. A son in December. I'm very excited to meet the child.
1: I'm very excited. I haven't met the child yet,
2: and he's cost me a bloody fortune so far. so he better come out as a professional golfer or a footballer. Anyway, listen. A lot of respect to the ladies who are carrying the babies.
1: Yeah.
2: So much respect. Unbelievable. I can't do what you do. You know, Judy's got the Braxton Hicks. She's in pain some days. She's shouldering on.
1: And
2: she's resting.
1: She's looking fabulous. I saw Julie on Saturday night and she is looking amazing.
2: Glowing.
1: She is.
2: Glowing. So I'm doing loads around the house. What you need, rest today, sleep today. You're not doing anything. I'll do all the jobs. But I tell you something that's really annoyed me about being pregnant, about her being pregnant. And I hope there's people out there who are partners of pregnant people can agree with me on this. This bloody pregnancy pillow. I swear to God, right? There's this pregnancy pillow. It's like another human being is in the bed. There's three of us in the bed now, right? And none of them are talking to me. And there's a pregnancy pillow, right? And she sleeps on the pregnancy pillow because it gives her comfort at night.
1: Do you sort of spin the pregnancy pillow, don't you? Is that how you lie with it?
2: Yeah, like, it, and anyway, but it takes up, it. I lived in that house on my own, and then Judy moved in. Now the pregnancy pillow's moved in. I've been slowly removed from my own home.
1: Yeah, right? Yeah, that's all right.
2: And I nearly fell out of the bed the other night because of the pregnancy pillow.
1: You've no room.
2: Right, and then the cat, Finbar, is jumping on the bed. I'm invisible in my own home.
1: Is Finbar still trying to get on the bed? Is he on the pillow?
2: But it's just... but then people are messaging me saying, like, oh, Andrew, that's just the start of it. They'll still use the pregnancy pillow after...
1: It looks great. I don't even think you need to be pregnant. I might order a pregnancy pillow.
2: It's humongous. It's this big lump.
1: It must be brilliant, though.
2: And I'm pushed. If it helps her, then by all means, we're going to use it.
1: You can't say a word. Yeah,
2: but it's the only thing that if I could change anything.
1: I think I have a feeling it's going to be there for a long, long time. I think you're just going to have to get used to it. You're just going to have to get used to sleeping in like a little slither of the bed because that is just going to be your life, I think.
2: It's getting... and we're in a big bed, like, we have a big bed. Like.
1: You're going to have to put something at the side of the bed so that you don't fall off. Because clearly your space is becoming less and less as time goes on.
2: You know, and Julie's obviously waking up in the middle of the night because she's uncomfortable and waking up with her to tell her that I was having a good sleep and now that's been interrupted.
1: Okay. Well, that'll be going on for a long time as well.
2: I'm only joking. I'm not like that. But the pregnancy pillow. I wouldn't be surprised if the pregnancy pillow went missing this weekend for...
1: Oh, no. The pregnancy pillow can't go missing. It's going
2: to
1: be there.
2: I swear to God, no. I might go to a hotel just to get a break from it.

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1: Yes, it's that time of the morning again. If you would like to win your passes, we're giving away that family of four pass to Airtastic.
2: Yes, all you got to do is listen to this clue.
3: Hi, my name is Orla McGuire and I am 8 years old and I go to St. Patrick's Primary School in I'm a space ranger. My best friend is a sheriff.
1: The best friend is a sheriff. I think this character has been in a movie that's come out recently.
2: Right. Okay. Okay, well, if you think you know the answer, you can call us. Now, if you don't know the answer, call us anyway, or I will sort you out. Don't worry, we're not going to disappoint the child, are we? 028-9236-967.
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2: Now, listen, traffic is very busy. As per the news, Belfast Harbour Estate, the ongoing fire. The Harbour Police have closed Queen's Road at Junction Wolf Road. Also, the M1 from Lisburn Services to Junction 1 Broadway. The M2 from Junction 2 Greencastle to the Nelson Street off-slip. The M3 Lagan Bridge towards York Street and the West Link. The A12 West Link towards York Street. The A2 Bangor Road from Ballyrobber to Winey Hill, Belfast bound. A2 Sydenham Bypass from Tilly's Roundabout towards the D Street Bridgebound, and the 820 Upper Newton Arts Road from the Ulster Hospital towards the 85. I think we can all just say the whole place is rammed. So just take it handy this morning. Settle, accept it, breathe. It is what it is. If you see anything, let us know. 07702-687-001.
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10: From the Q Radio newsroom at 9 o'clock, I'm Jane Veitch and these are your top stories this morning. The Orange Order in Portadown is expected to reveal details in around an hour's time of another Drumcree parade. The Parades Commission will determine if it can happen. And firefighters are still at a blaze involving thousands of tonnes of scrap cars in Belfast shipyard area. Five appliances and a number of specialist units are at Clearway disposals on East Twin Road. Trade unions have urged Stormont to agree a fair budget or face an intensifying programme of industrial action. The warning comes as the executive continues 5 months into the latest financial year without a budget agreed. And it's been revealed a Stormont department spent almost £400,000 on a gold mine report, which it submitted too late to be included in evidence at a public inquiry. The Planning Appeals Commission said it would not accept the report as late evidence. The inquiry is currently underway into an application by Dalradian Gold to mine in the Sperrins Mountains. We're being urged to lock up our oil tanks after the cost of a pre-winter top-up jumped £52 in just a single day, and people using gas are set to see annual bills past the £1,000 mark as global costs rise. The Consumer Council has warned households that oil thefts rise whenever prices spike. And then some national news just in. Green Party leader Zach Polanski's put himself forward for selection to stand in Keir Starmer's seat of Holborn and St Pancras. That is your headline news at 9. More local stories next.
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9: St Bridget's College in Derry, Londonderry is set to take a major step towards new facilities, with the school's long-awaited redevelopment now moving into the design and planning stage. Education Minister Paul Given made the announcement earlier this week. And we're being asked for our views on a clean air strategy for Northern Ireland. Air pollution is the second biggest cause of lung disease after smoking. Lung health here is one of the poorest in Europe. You have until the 27th of October to have your say in the proposals on DERA's website. That's your local news. The sport is next.
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10: Camilo Duran scored his 6th goal in 7 games for Celtic as the defending champions continued their perfect start to the Scottish Premiership season. They beat Aberdeen 3-0 at home last night. And Rangers secured back-to-back wins after beating Falkirk 2-1. Lawrence Shanklin's double saw Derek McInnes' side over the line. And despite the slight improvement in fortunes, the Rangers boss says that his team remains very much a work in progress.
13: Lack of concentration in what you're trying to do, really. I mean, if you're going to play the ball at the back and bring team onto you, it's to try and go somewhere with it, and I just thought we ran up cul-de-sacs and gave away a few stupid little fouls just to invite pressure, and I think we've got to sense that in the game.
10: Well, that is your news and sport at 9 on Q Radio. I'm Jane Veitch, back in an hour's time.
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14: Good morning. A bright morning today. Rain developing, quite breezy, with a maximum temperature of 19 degrees.

0: Very good.
1: And did you have a testimony call?
0: Yeah, well, listen, the best of luck with all. You're going to take that. How exciting is that?
1: Really exciting. Thank you so much.
0: Yeah, thanks a million. Well, listen, take care of yourself. We'll talk to you soon.
1: Thank you.
2: Thank you. Bye-bye.
1: Thank you. Bye-bye.

0: If you missed it, today's dilemma is basically, can you tell your friend if you've made plans that you just can't be bothered? Or is it better to lie? Or is that just rude? Is that a no-go?
1: If somebody cancelled on me and said they can't be bothered, let me tell you, they would never get an invite to anything ever again.
0: Wow, you're very strong with this one today. There's no on the fence.
1: And I think, you know, when you're in your 20s, you know, people can be flaky, and that's all really good. But when you get a bit older, your time can be quite limited.
0: True, very true.
1: Like, I have one weekend off between now and the start of December.
0: Yeah, so if you had plans in the diary for that weekend and somebody cancelled, they're not getting another weekend.
1: I have one weekend off. So if I've planned, which is this weekend, can I just say?
0: Are you doing anything or are you just chilling?
1: I'm just chilling. And I'm going to see my mum's family. Long story short, if people cancel on me, I'm like, guys, I don't have time to be pussyfooting around here. And I'm like, if I get a night out, I want a night out because I don't get a lot.
0: There's Emma has messaged in saying, you could just say something like this. I'm not in the right headspace for the plans. Is there any way we can reschedule? I'm sorry for it being last minute. Can I send you money to treat yourself to a coffee? That's an interesting take. Paid them. No, well, fair enough. I think if someone's close enough with you and maybe you have a reason, maybe you have a lot on, maybe there's a lot going on with you and you just don't have the energy for it. I think there's a time and a place.
1: There is, yeah. But rescheduling with advance notice is okay because things pop up. You know, you might have a sick child and you can't go out. There's nothing wrong with that. There's nothing wrong with cancelling.
0: Some people say, just be honest.
1: But if you're saying you can't be arsed, that's a bit of an issue. Listen, I can't come out tonight. My youngest child is sick or something's happened or I had a bad day at work.
0: But these people just can't be bothered.
1: Could you do coffee tomorrow? Could we do something else? And while you're cancelling, put in the date for the new time you're meeting up.
0: Yeah, I think that's fair enough. It's not like just going, turn around and going, I don't want to meet up. That's it. End of story. Yeah. You think this person doesn't like me. We've a message in from Anonymous saying, sometimes I agree to plans to save face at the time and then later I cancel with plenty of time. I just don't like spontaneous plans dropped on me, but that's just my personality.
1: And there's nothing wrong with not wanting to go anywhere. That's fine. If you say, I don't want to meet up with you because I can't be bothered, you know,
0: it does sound quite horrible, doesn't it?
1: That's okay too. But if somebody did that to me, I'm like, listen, I appreciate that. Thanks for being honest. Goodbye.
0: Fair enough. Andrew's very strong on this.
1: I've got six friends. And that's probably too many.
0: I wonder if me and Connor included in that. We're in the work colleague category.
1: You're still in the work colleague phase.
0: Okay.
1: After 3 years, you're still in the work colleague phase.
0: All right. I wonder how long it's going to take for us to move out of the work colleague phase.
1: We'll review it in 2030.
0: Okay. Well, yeah, you can keep this coming in. We've loads of messages on that. And of course, we've got the girls from the Girls Group Chat podcast coming in. I know they do lots of dilemmas on their podcast.
1: We'll ask them.
0: Yeah, we're going to see what they think of that too.
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1: Things have eased up in Belfast this morning, but down at the Belfast Harbour Estate, due to the ongoing fire, the Harbour Police have closed Queen's Road at Junction Wolf Road. Now, in the city, the M2 approaching the Nelson Street off-slip is still busy, and the A12 towards York Street is still busy. It was super busy all morning, but now we're sucking diesel and things are back to normal. I've had a check around the regions, Derry, Londonderry, Enniskillen, Newry, never anything happening in Newry, which is a good sign. But traffic is calm, it's easy, it's relaxed, it's meditating, we're getting through it. Keep calm and carry on. If you see anything, spot anything, let us know when it's safe to do so. 0770 2687 001.
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1: Traffic this morning is busy on the M2 approaching the Nelson Street off-slip, the A12 Westlink towards York Street and the A24 Sainfield Road to the A55 Upper Knockbreda Road. All very busy. Now listen, down at Belfast Harbour, due to the ongoing fire, the Harbour Police have closed Queen's Road at Junction Wolf Road, so please do take it handy. Had a look around the regions. Everything seems to be tipping away. It's calmed down after rush hour this morning now, so if you see anything or spot anything, do let us know when it's safe to do so. 07702 687 001.
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0: Taylor Swift on Q Radio. Of course, Yaz on the way next. She has another chance for you to win those Take That tickets. That competition was very busy, so don't be disheartened, of course, if you didn't win. With us, it's a winning day today, all day on Q Radio.
1: Yes, what are your plans today, Amy?
0: Plans today. I don't think I have that much on, actually. Not that much on, which is quite nice now.
1: Okay, well, you know what? Sometimes it's good to have nothing on.
0: Yeah, absolutely. It definitely is. Yeah, of course. So Yaz has another chance for you to win those tickets. And myself and Connor will be back with you tomorrow from 6:30.
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0: your radios, it only takes a minute. At Sproul's Jewelers, you'll find love in every detail, exquisite craftsmanship, timeless beauty, and moments that last forever.
1: So right now, looking at that leaderboard, then we've got Meg and EJ both level pegging with 3 points. Both of them getting 3 points this week on It Only Takes a Minute. The quiz for us is 60 seconds on the clock. You come on, see how many questions you can get right in that time. Now, if you are top of that leaderboard come tomorrow, then you get yourself an It Only Takes a Minute mug. So if you want to have a go at this, all you need to do to register is just send me a thumbs up emoji to our WhatsApp number, which is 07702 687 001. You've got to be able to take a phone call as well in the next 5 minutes. So to register, thumbs up emoji to 07702 687 001, and let's see if you can beat 3 points today.
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1: So first up, Taylor Swift and Travis Kelce. They've been talking about their wedding, and Travis has described the whole thing as magical and so much fun. Saying it was a night they'll never forget. And speaking on the first episode of his podcast, New Heights, the American footballer stars as one of the best things they did was ban phones. There were more than 1,000 guests there, but without everyone being glued to their screens, he says people could actually just be in the moment and enjoy it. And if you missed it, actor Adam Sandler officiated the ceremony back in July at Madison Square Garden in New York. And from one iconic name to another, the original guitar played by George Michael in the music video for his huge hit Faith is going under the hammer, and the song was released back in 1987, went on to sell more than 25 million copies worldwide. And this little bit of pop history isn't expected to come cheap either. Tipped to fetch more than £100,000 when it goes up for auction at the end of the month. And finally, Theo James has been talking about the possibility of Meghan, the Duchess of Sussex, appearing in the third series of The Gentlemen. And, well, you know what? Sounds like that is not happening. Theo says it'd be impossible for Meghan to join the show, which would have been her first major acting role since marrying Prince Harry back in 2018. But the hit series returns to Netflix tonight. And speaking at the premiere in London, Theo says it's been great fun making it.
2: You have to realise that the job isn't solving world peace, and it's good to remind yourself of that and that you're lucky to be there. And I'd say driving vintage cars in the Italian Alps is a moment where you go, this isn't too bad.
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New hits, your throwbacks on Q Radio T5, and Stephen in Belfast loving a bit of DJ Sammy this morning. Says just a shout out to everyone listening, yes, and hi to Emma in Lisburn. Looking for a shout out for Dad Roy, who's listening in the car on his way to work. Hope you're having a good morning, Dad, and keep the volume up. Let's finish off with a car related track for Roy. Let's do this one from Jonas Blue.

0: Sean is putting Dakota's fast car finishing up today's T5. Now, I got news of a gig, right? And this is going to be some gig, I think, because, one of the bands supporting are the Lightning Seeds, and I love the Lightning Seeds, supporting a particular singer from a band who has done a lot of solo stuff. In fact, I was just saying the other day that he's one of my favourite songwriters, and they are going to be playing the O2 Belfast on the 4th of June next year. Tickets going on sale tomorrow morning at 9:30 for this particular singer, who, like I say, is probably for me one of the most underrated songwriters ever. In fact, he wrote the next song that I play for you next.
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0: One of the songs that went down at the house party I was at over the weekend and really, really well. I'm going to get on for you right after we get news and sport with Jane at 12 o'clock.
1: I must remember to get eggs later.
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1: 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I need to take the kids swimming in the morning. First, I'm just going to squeeze around this bus and hit one of those kids. 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
12: From the Q Radio newsroom at midday, I'm Jane Veitch and these are your top stories this afternoon. The Orange Order has announced that it has made an application for a limited parade along the Garvahy Road in Portadown on Sunday the 27th of September. They said 60 members would take part in the proposed parade. The submission comes after a court case in which a ruling on Drumcree by the Parades Commission was overturned. At a press conference, the Orange Order said members of the Parades Commission had no credibility to adjudicate on their application and should resign. More than three dozen employers in Northern Ireland have been named and shamed by the government for paying staff below the minimum wage. Hotels, restaurants, retailers, care providers and law firms are among the 36 employers based here, identified by the Department for Business and Trade in London. Firefighters have been working through the night to bring a blaze involving thousands of tons of scrap cars in Belfast shipyard area under control. It broke out at Clearway Disposals on East Twin Road shortly after midday yesterday. The fire service say the cause of the fire is currently under investigation. It's been revealed a Stormont department spent almost £400,000 on a gold mine report which it submitted too late to be included in evidence at a public inquiry. The Planning Appeals Commission said it would not accept the report as late evidence. The inquiry is currently underway into an application by Dalradian Gold to mine in the Sperrins Mountains. In national news, Andy Burnham's hosting the French president in Downing Street as the UK strengthens a police presence on France's northern coastline to tackle migrant crossings. There's a focus on so-called mega dinghies, bigger boats carrying more people. And Green Party leader Zach Polanski's announced he intends to run in an upcoming by-election in London. It follows Keir Starmer's resignation as an MP on Tuesday. And then finally, the first host of the second series of Saturday Night Live UK has been announced. Actor Jeff Goldblum kicks off the lineup next week with music from CMAT. That is your news. Sport next.
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12: Camilo Duran scored his sixth goal in seven games for Celtic as the defending champions continued their perfect start to the Scottish Premiership season. They beat Aberdeen 3-0 at home last night. And Lawrence Shankland netted twice for Rangers as they beat Falkirk 2-1. Liverpool boss Andoni Iraola says their new big money signing, Bradley Barcala, has arrived at Anfield with the right mentality. The forward completed his move from PSG this week for a fee worth up to £123 million. It's hoped Barcola will play some part in the club's Premier League trip to Ipswich tomorrow night. And then finally, this weekend's Italian Grand Prix has been declared a heat hazard race. Temperatures are forecast to be more than 31 degrees Celsius on Sunday. The ruling again means drivers can wear a cooling kit during the race. Well, that is your news and sport at midday on Q Radio. I'm Jane Veitch. Jim's back at lunchtime with all the latest.
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0: Thanks, Shane. Well, some rain developing this afternoon, quite breezy as well, with a high of 19 degrees. Tonight, cloudy with rain and showers, and the low is going to drop down to about 11.

0: It's the weekend on Q Radio. On the Mid Morning Show, still to come then. I've not played that Take That song, Leslie. I for Rule the World, if you want my tickets to see Take That play Belsonic next year, next June. Tickets going on sale tomorrow morning at 10 a.m. via Ticketmaster.ie. But before that, you can win them. So yeah, listen out for Rule the World. When you hear it, just your name to our WhatsApp number 07702 687 001.
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0: Yeah, same number to get involved in this. 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Jordan is going to be taking over with that All Request Lunch hour, and I'm gathering all your requests for it right now. So what do you fancy hearing? Is there maybe a song you absolutely need to hear today? Maybe there's one that takes you back, or one you've got stuck in your head, or one you just fancy cranking up while you're having your lunch. 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The All Request Lunch hour with Jordan. 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

0: Oh, it is. It's Green Green Grass on Q Radio. I don't know how Elaine, who is my Take That winner, I don't know how she's going to pick a friend to take, because I'd be exactly the same. I'd have the same dilemma, because we've got like a group that there's like four or five of us that are just like all Take That fans, and we always try and go to the gigs together, so it'd be really, really difficult. But listen, good luck maybe getting tickets tomorrow, actually, if you are trying your hand at buying them tomorrow morning when they go on sale via Ticketmaster.ie at 10 o'clock. And, well, you know, still more chances to win, like I say. Another chance with Jordan after 1 o'clock. Got Passenger before that. I'm going to get on some Shaggy as well. We'll do Pink, you know, the one that Pink did with Nate Roos from Fun. That is on the way for you next.
1: Mulkern's Eurospar is celebrating its 50-year anniversary. 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So, come along and celebrate 50 years of Mulkern's with big fun and lots of giveaways on the day. Q.
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0: the Q Radio newsroom at 1 o'clock. I'm Jim McLean, and these are your top stories this afternoon. The Orange Order has applied for what it says is a limited march along the Garvaghy Road in Portadown later this month. They say 60 members would take part in the proposed procession. The submission comes after a court case in which a ruling on Drumcree by the Parades Commission was overturned. The Order's repeated its calls for more members of the body to resign, claiming it had no credibility to adjudicate on their application. Local politicians and representatives have condemned the vandalism of a memorial for victims of a UDA gun attack in Belfast. Paint was thrown over the plaque for victims of the Sean Graham Bookmakers attack on the Ormer Road in 1992. Five Catholics were killed when loyalists opened fire, and another seven people were injured. More than three dozen employers in Northern Ireland have been named and shamed by the government for paying staff below the minimum wage. Hotels, restaurants, retailers, care providers and law firms are among the 36 employers based here, identified by the Department for Business and Trade in London. Tributes have been paid to a teenager from County Wicklow who's among three people killed in a road accident in Iceland. 18-year-old Hannah Jane Large died in the crash, which happened on a highway in the southwest of the country on Monday. Icelandic officials are investigating the cause of the accident. Firefighters remain at the scene of a large blaze at a scrapyard on Queen's Island in Belfast. Officials say it's under control, but several appliances and a number of specialist units have been at Clearway disposals on the East Twin Road for over 24 hours. The cause of the blaze is still under investigation. Around 80 people have died after a boat carrying migrants got into difficulty off the coast of Gran Canaria. 128 people were originally on board the vessel, which had left Gambia 27 days ago. Officials on the island say they got to the boat at around midnight and survivors are being treated in hospital. Meanwhile, the French President Emmanuel Macron is at Downing Street to discuss topics such as migration and defence. The UK has strengthened its police presence on France's northern coastline to crack down on small boat crossings. An additional 45 British officers have been brought in to help patrol the sand on a number of French beaches. That's your headline news just after 1 o'clock. Have your sport next.
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0: Liverpool boss Andoni Iraola says a new big money signing, Bradley Bacalha, has arrived in Anfield with the right mentality. The forward completed his move from PSG this week for a fee worth up to £123 million. The head coach is hopeful the French international will be part of the club's trip to Ipswich tomorrow evening.
3: I've liked from him that he wanted Liverpool a lot. He just wanted to come here, and I think that's a good first sign, and being the player that he is and the things that he has won recently, I think he has come also with the willingness to help us.
0: And tonight there's one match in the Scottish Premiership, and it's in Edinburgh Derby as Hibs host Hearts. That's your news and sports just after 1 o'clock. I'm Jim McLean with more at the top of the hour.
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5: Thanks, Jim. There's going to be some heavy rain this afternoon, and it's breezy. The high temperature is 19 degrees. Bring your brolly and hold on to your hat. It's Jordan with you for the All Request Lunch for Thursday. Let's get going with some Sophie Ellis-Bextor.
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0: everybody at the bar getting tipsy doing that for Chris, who's very much looking forward to heading off on a stag do this weekend. Oh, I should be a wee bit shaboozy, all right. It's Jordan with you. How are you doing today? It's the All Request Lunch for Thursday. And right through until 2 o'clock, you are in charge of the music we play. So get in touch. Let me know what you're doing today and what the soundtrack of that will sound like for you via your song request. You can send me a normal text message. You can get on the voice notes. 07702 687001 is the number for both. And I've got a song on the way for Carol that featured in a brilliant film of the 90s, a 1996 Baz Luhrmann film starring a very young Leonardo DiCaprio. You might know what the movie is, but can you guess what the song is? Let's see.
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0: Hub 2026. Do you remember that happened a couple of months ago? It's called Die Die. And here next, before the showbiz news, oh, we're going to throw it back with some Avril Lavigne.
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0: Despacito, Louis Fonsi and Daddy Yankee with Justin Bieber on that one. 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

0: game of Connect 3. Then speaking of take that, later in the show, I'll be giving away tickets for that gig. It's all happening here today.
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3: Mulkern's Eurospar is celebrating its 50-year anniversary. 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

There you go. Three songs, one connection. If you think you know what it is today, please do get in touch with me on WhatsApp. Have a guess, even if you're not 100% confident, because I like seeing what way your brains work. 07702 687 001 is the WhatsApp number. If you're feeling a bit bashful and you don't want to guess without a clue, I've got one coming up for you in 5 minutes.

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0: And now we're back with the answer on today's game of Connect 3. So, let's identify our three songs. As soon as I read out these song titles, I'm pretty sure you'll spot the connection. First song is Forgive Me. That's Leila Lewis.
3: I never wanted to love.
4: I love.
0: Mercy from Duffy.
4: But I gotta stay.
0: And finally, Sorry, I'm Here for Someone Else, Benson Boone. The connection today, in case you didn't hear it as I read out those song titles, is the fact that they all have words in the meaning, I'm sorry. So we have Forgive Me, Mercy, and then the word itself, Sorry, in Sorry, I'm Here for Someone Else. That was the connection for today, asking for forgiveness. And forgiveness should be given freely. Thank you very much to everybody who got that correct today. Thanks to everyone who played along, even if you didn't get it correct. One final game of Connect 3 for the week tomorrow. And here next, let's do something from the man himself, Mr. Boone.
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0: was a magnificent experience. That was my first time ever playing that song on the radio, and you better believe it will not be the last. Eminem, Lose Yourself of a Thursday afternoon. What an absolute treat. Don't go anywhere, because on the way shortly we are going to have this week's amazing Girl Talk guest. Plus, I've still got those tickets to give away for Take That. Lots to happen before 4 o'clock today.
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0: It's a Take That winning day. See Take That at Belsonic Belfast, June 30th, 2027.
1: Yaz, if you're listening, you're not allowed to enter this competition, okay? But you are, wherever you're listening right now. Yes, it's time for the information on today's winning day. Take That tickets up for grabs. Part of their Dreamers Tour. They're coming to Belsonic in Belfast Wednesday, the 30th of June next year. Tickets going on sale tomorrow morning at 10 a.m. at Ticketmaster.ie. So get your alarm set. But in the meantime, try your luck at winning some tickets with me. I am going to be giving away a pair before 4 o'clock, so in the next 20 minutes. So listen up. The song that you're listening for, oh, do you know what? I'm not going to tell you. I'm going to do one of those things where I play the song and you have to text me what the name of it is, just to prove that you are a genuine Take That fan. Okay, so I've got a Take That song coming up before 4 o'clock. As soon as you hear it, do not hang about. Send me a message, 07702-687-001. Good luck. Someone will be winning those tickets very shortly.
0: Jordan Arnold.
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0: it up. 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Yeah, we turn it up.
1: It's a Take That winning day. 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
2: And we have had our cue to WhatsApp. I asked you to identify the Take That song that I played for your chance to win that pair of tickets to go to Belsonic. We had loads of voice notes in, and this was the winning voice note. Niamh, what was the song?
3: No, Jordan, the song is Patience. I would absolutely love to win the tickets. Me and my sister went to Pitbull this year, and we would just be even so more excited to go and see Take That. I would just absolutely love this. It would just make Thursday the best.
2: Well, there you go. Consider your day made. You're off to see Take That at Belsonic next year. Abe's got another pair to give away after four. I'll catch you back here tomorrow. When I was 6 years old.

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13: Q Radio Newsroom at 4 o'clock. I'm Jim McLean, and these are your top stories this afternoon. The Parades Commission has 24 days to make its decision on another proposed Drumcree March. The Orange Order has submitted an application for what it calls a limited parade along the Garvaki Road later this month. It's after restrictions on a previous procession were quashed in court. The trial of the man accused of the murder of Chloe Mitchell in Ballymena is due to begin in November. A judge made the ruling earlier during a review of the case, which has already been delayed several times. 30-year-old Brandon John Rainey, who's formerly from James Street in the town, denies killing 21-year-old Chloe in June 2023. Nationally, Andy Burnham has welcomed his first world leader to Downing Street since he became Prime Minister. The PM and President Emmanuel Macron discussed measures to tackle mega dinghies, with dozens of extra officers due to be deployed on French beaches in the coming weeks. But Sky's Amanda Ekas says opposition parties are critical of the amount being spent on these measures.
14: The UK is paying £662 million to France over the next 4 years in order to pay for this work, pay for the officers, pay for the equipment, the drones, the helicopters, the various technologies that they're using in order to try and stop these people smugglers.
13: And tributes have been paid to Northern Ireland's oldest man, Norman Irwin, who's died at the age of 107. Mr. Irwin, who was from Coleraine, served in North Africa during the Second World War. His family described him as a pillar of the local community, and Causeway Coast and Glensborough Council has expressed its great sadness at his death. That's your headline news just after 4 o'clock. We've more local stories next.
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13: St. Bridget's College in Derry, Londonderry is set to take a major step towards new facilities, with the school's long-awaited redevelopment now moving into the design and planning stage. Education Minister Paul Given made the announcement earlier this week. And we're being asked for our views on a clean air strategy for Northern Ireland. Air pollution is the second biggest cause of lung disease after smoking. Lung health here is one of the poorest in Europe. You have until the 27th of October to have your say on the proposals on DERA's website. That's your local news. The sport is next.
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16: Liverpool boss Andone Iriola expects their new club big money signing, Bradley Barcola, to play some part in their trip to Ipswich tomorrow night. The 24-year-old forward arrived from French side PSG earlier this week. This evening, there's an Edinburgh derby in the Scottish Premiership as Hibs host Hearts. Both sides are on 6 points after three games so far in the new season. And in tennis, Serena Sabalenka is through to the next round of the US Open as the women's world number one eased to a straight set of victory over her opponent, while Carlos Alcaraz survived a scare on his return from injury as he beat Portugal's Simi Ferreira in 4 sets. Naomi Osaka, Taylor Fritz and Iga Świątek are amongst the top seeds who are still due out on court today. That's your news and sport. It's just after 4 o'clock. I'm Jim McLean. I'll have more at the top of the hour.
4: Thank you, Jim.
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4: Well, expect more rain as we go into Thursday evening. Tonight's overnight low will be 11. Temperatures starting to drop a little bit. Tomorrow, Friday, bright sunny spells, scattered showers as well, especially in the afternoon. Top temperature, 18. 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Here we are, and here we go. Your hit. And here have I got a show for you.

0: And there's Ava Max, your hits, your throwbacks. It's Q Radio. Now, this one reads, this is from Ursula. Ava, my three words, good luck, Catherine, because she's doing the Northumberland Mighty Hike Full Marathon on Saturday. And she's doing this for McMillan. We'd be great if you could give her a shout. We'll give her a shout and we'll give her a cheer. Just cheer her on. Catherine, the best of luck from all of us at Q Radio.
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0: Right, let's get a traffic update for you. Now, traffic is moving okay at the minute, actually. Just a couple of things to let you know about. West Link towards York Street, traffic is slow. And because of that fire, Belfast Harbour Estate yesterday, that remains closed. It's closed. The Queen's Road is closed at Wolf Road. So there's diversions in place. But that's it for now. Another update just after half four. 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

the Dandy Warhols, Bohemian Like You. It's Q Radio. Coming up on 4:30. Now, we're going to open the phone lines shortly. Mairead is top of the leaderboard on things that make you go, hmm. And if you want to come on and try and knock her off the top and maybe get the Q Radio things that make you go, hmm, mug, I'll remind you of the telephone number if you want to do that. I'd love you to do that. I would. Dee in Belfast got in touch with me. These three words, hats off cyclists. And he goes on to say, I've just passed charity cyclists going up Divis Mountain. They're absolutely wrecked. They're absolutely soaked. But fair play. Hats off to the cyclists. Good on you. Not sure what charity they're cycling for, but good on you. I hear. I've just heard some exciting news. Well, exciting to me. This maybe not be exciting to you. Anybody knows me knows I'm a bit of a plane spotter. Yeah, I'm a bit of a geek when it comes to plane spotting. I do. Colleen laughs at me. In fact, she's embarrassed for me because I can identify the type of plane flying overhead. I can't. I'm pretty good at that. But the Red Arrows, there's a good chance, in fact, a very good chance, the Red Arrows are going to be flying over Northern Ireland later on. At about 6 o'clock, possibly. They're going to be flying to Enniskillen. They're going to be landing at the Enniskillen airfield. And there's a good chance that they're going to be flying across Belfast. So. And you're not missing the Red Arrows. No, I've seen them a few times. They're going to sound something like this. Oh, there they are. Here they come. Oh, I love it. Love it.

0: Radio.
1: Things that make you go. Right, let's play. And Tony is on the phone. Tony Gatt, whereabouts in Northern Ireland are you, Tony Gatt?
2: We're right on the West Lincoln traffic right now.
1: All right, okay. Tony, I'm getting a hint of an accent there. Am I right? Where's that accent from?
2: Ballymena.
1: From Ballymena, hey. Okay, good on you. I actually thought it was going to be more further afield than Ballymena.
2: Originally from Sunderland in England.
1: Oh, okay. Well, that's maybe why. And you're stuck in traffic. Well, hopefully we're keeping you company, right?
2: You are. I'm stuck with my wife here, Tracy. We'll both be playing.
1: Did you say you're stuck with your wife? That's maybe not the best word to use. What's up beside your wife? What's your wife called?
2: Tracy.
1: Hello, Tracy.
3: Hello, Abe. How are you?
1: I'm good, thanks, Tracy. So is this going to be a team effort?
2: Yes, it is.
1: Okay, good on you. Tracy did not answer that, so it might not be. But listen, let's go. What you got to do, name as many things as you can in 60 seconds. All those things must start with the same letter, right?
2: Right.
1: Don't repeat a word. And if you want to pass, just say pass, and we'll move on. Your answers can't be more than one word. However, your first word must begin with G.
2: G.
1: Right, G. G for...
2: golf.
1: G for golf. Okay, G for golf. G's your letter. 60 seconds are now on the clock. 11 to beat. Confident?
2: We'll try,
1: okay. Here we go. A sport.
2: Golf.
1: Something you would not want to fight.
2: A gorilla.
1: Something with a seed in it.
2: Pass.
1: A song by Coolio.
2: Pass.
1: Something you've done today.
2: Go shopping.
1: A place where you would have lots of fun.
3: Grenada.
1: The home of BMW.
2: Germany.
1: Something you would charge.
2: Pass.
1: My mum's name.
2: Leggings.
1: My mum's name.
3: Gloria.
1: Something you would hold with both hands.
2: Leggings.
1: Something you would hold or use with both hands.
2: Glove.
1: Something you might do on a first date.
2: Go to the cinema.
1: Word to describe Tracy.
2: Gorgeous.
1: You've just got yourself serious brownie points just then. Forget about the game. You've got all the points that you need now after saying that. How did you find that?
2: It's harder when you're doing it on than it is on the radio.
1: Yeah, well, you needed 11 or more to go top of the leaderboard. My mum's name, Geraldine. Geraldine was
2: Geraldine.
1: My mum's name. But you weren't Geraldine. To know that. Some people do. You weren't to know that. Good guess, Bob. Good guess. Let's count them up. At the end of your 60 seconds, you have scored 8. So it's unfortunately, it's not good enough to go top of the leaderboard. But listen, thanks for calling and playing our game, all right?
3: You know what? That will do us okay because our son was on with you some months ago and he got 7. But he did win the Metallica tickets. You gave him the Metallica tickets for Dublin.
1: Well, he was happy at that, I'm sure. Well,
2: he was more than happy, yeah.
3: We had an amazing time.
1: What's your son called?
3: Callum.
1: Go home and tell Callum in your face, we scored more than you.
3: Yeah.
1: Listen, have a lovely Thursday evening and a great weekend ahead, all right?
2: All right, thank you very much.
3: You too, thank you.
1: Bye.
2: Bye.
1: So there they go, there is the Gats, Tony and Tracy as going 8. Now, one more day to go tomorrow. You can play and knock Maria off the top of the leaderboard. The one they'll throw out today, now they said gloves, not what I'd written down. Something you would use with both hands. Something you would either hold or use with both hands. What would you think I've got written down here? And there's an emoji for this.
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1: My traffic, Belfast. Starting to slow down now. M2 leaving at Nelson Street. The M1 motorway between Broadway roundabout to Junction 3. That's the Blacks Road off slip. M3 Lagan Bridge. That's onto the Sydenham bypass towards D Street. West Link is slow towards York Street. In Belfast, the Ballygowan Road, it's closed from the Upper Braniel Road to the Ballygowan Road. This is due to It's due to reopen at 4:30, apparently, but due to unforeseen circumstances, it's going to remain closed for the next number of hours. That's what we're being told. We'll keep an eye on it for you. If that's your route home, our Q Radio travel number is 90 890 110.
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Jax Jones and Where Did You Go? Karen said, Abe, have you given away the tickets for Take That yet? In short, no. You're still listening for that. Listen after 5 o'clock. There you go. That's all I'm going to say. Now, we had Tony and Tracy Gatt. They were playing Things That Make You Go, hmm. G was their letter today. I give them the letter G. And I asked them for something that you would use with both hands. Now, they said gloves. They did. They got the point. But it's not what I had written down here. There's an emoji for this. And only two people have sent me the emoji. Golf club, said Alex in Belfast. Good, but it's not right. Nope, it's not. Glow sticks. You wee raver, you, whoever that is. 816 on the text. But I would have accepted that, of course. But no. A grinder, said 1357. Yeah, you would use a grinder with both hands, I suppose. Game controller. Again, a good answer, but no. Guitar is what I had written down. You hold and use a guitar with both hands.

0: Black Magic. Jane's tuned in. Jane's making me laugh here a lot. Coming up on 5 o'clock news now, I gotta say that Arlene was absolutely baffled. Something that you would use with both hands, hold with both hands, beginning with the letter G. Arlene, she just didn't have a Scooby-Doo.
1: I'm sitting here for ages trying to figure out what that was, hold with both hands, beginning with the letter G. I don't know why I didn't get that. Because I bought myself a guitar last week and I started my very first guitar lesson. So I really should have got that. Could possibly be a midlife crisis, but who knows?
0: Maybe it is a midlife crisis. Here, good on you. Fair play to you. I want you to record your playing and send it through. I want to hear you playing the guitar, Arlene.
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16: Q Radio Newsroom at 5 o'clock. I'm Jim McLean and these are your top stories this evening. The Parades Commission has 24 days to make its decision on another proposed Drumcree march. The Orange Order has submitted an application for what it calls a limited parade along the Garvaki Road later this month. It's after restrictions on a previous procession were quashed in court. Police are treating the vandalism of the memorial to the victims of a UDA gun attack in South Belfast as a sectarian hate crime. Paint was smeared over the plaque, which features the names of those who were killed in the shooting at Sean Graham's Bookmakers 34 years ago. The incident happened shortly after 9 a.m. this morning. The trial of the man accused of the murder of Chloe Mitchell in Ballymena is due to begin in November. A judge made the ruling earlier during a review of the case, which has already been delayed several times. 30-year-old Brandon John Rainey, who's formerly from James Street in the town, denies killing 21-year-old Chloe in June 2023. Nationally, Andy Burnham has welcomed the French president to Downing Street. The Prime Minister and Emmanuel Macron discussed a range of measures to tackle mega dinghies, with dozens of extra British officers due to be deployed on France's beaches in the coming weeks. But Sky's Amanda Acas says opposition parties are critical of the amount being spent on these measures.
6: The UK is paying £662 million to France over the next 4 years in order to pay for this work, pay for the officers, pay for the equipment, the drones, the helicopters, the various technologies that they're using in order to try and stop these people smugglers.
16: And tributes have been paid to Northern Ireland's oldest man, Norman Irwin, who's died at the age of 107. Mr. Irwin's family described him as a pillar of the local community in Coleraine. He'd served in North Africa during the Second World War, and last year was awarded a British Empire Medal in the King's Birthday Honours List. That's your headline news just after 5 o'clock. I've more local stories next.
2: More local news from the Northwest.
16: St Bridget's College in Derry, Londonderry is set to take a major step towards new facilities, with the school's long-awaited redevelopment now moving into the design and planning stage. Education Minister Paul Given made the announcement earlier this week. And we're being asked for our views on a clean air strategy for Northern Ireland. Air pollution is the second biggest cause of lung disease after smoking. Lung health here is one of the poorest in Europe. You have until the 27th of October to have your say on the proposals on DERA's website. That's your local news. The sport is next.
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16: Bears at Edinburgh Derby this evening in the Scottish Premiership as Hibs host Hearts. Both sides are level on 6 points after three games. And this weekend's Italian Grand Prix has been declared a heat hazard race, with temperatures expected to reach more than 31 degrees Celsius on Sunday. Drivers will be able to wear a cooling kit during the race. That's your news and sport just after 5 o'clock. I'm Jim McLean. Have more headlines with Abe in half an hour.
0: Thanks, Jim.
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0: Expect some rain this evening. Tonight's overnight low. Temperatures dropping slightly. 11 will be the low. And looking ahead to tomorrow, it's going to be another day of rain, unfortunately. Max temperature for Friday.

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1: Now, I've got to say, you've been voting very, very well this week in terms of our Traffic Jam tune. Just a tune that you can jam out to. One of these songs will be the most voted for song. Sometimes it's really, really close, like almost neck and neck. Or sometimes it's a landslide. There's two of these songs will be bitterly disappointed, but which two will it be? Have a listen to these three songs. Vote for your favourite.

0: with So Is This. I can see you singing your heart out to this. Eddie Rader, Patience of Angels. I need the word angels. WhatsApp me the word angels if you want this. Oh, three very different songs today. Currencraft 400, Zombie Nation. I just need 400, 400. To cast your vote, WhatsApp me on 07702-687-001. River for the first one. Angels for Eddie Rader and Patience of Angels. Of 400 for Currencraft. Which one would you like to hear? Cast your vote now.
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0: I cannot call this at all. Right, traffic update, and traffic is slow now. Quite slow across Belfast in the following areas. West Link, both directions. M3 Lagan Bridge, and that's onto the Sydenham Bypass if you're travelling towards D Street and Hollywood direction. M2 Foreshore, that's leaving the city at the hill section there of the M2 and the M1 between Broadway and Junction 3 Blacks Road off slip. Finally, for now, Ballygowan Road. It was supposed to reopen about 4:30, but due to unforeseen circumstances, the Ballygowan Road will remain closed for another couple of hours. So that's across Belfast, Derry, Londonderry, and nothing to report. Traffic is moving well. Anything else? The Q Radio travel number is 90 89 0 110.
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0: because it's you.
1: Exactly 5:30. Jim's here with our headlines. Good evening, Jim.
2: Evening, Abe. Well, the Parades Commission has 24 days to make its decision on another proposed Drumcree March. The Orange Order has submitted an application for a limited parade along the Garvaghy Road later this month. Meanwhile, police are treating the vandalism of the memorial to the victims of the UDA gun attack at Sean Graham Bookmakers in South Belfast as a sectarian hate crime. White paint was smeared over the plaque early this morning. The trial of the man accused of the murder of Chloe Mitchell in Ballymena is due to begin in November. A judge made the ruling earlier during a review of the case, which has already been delayed several times. Nationally, migrant crossings, defence and Ukraine were all on the agenda during talks between the Prime Minister and French President Emmanuel Macron earlier. Andy Burnham welcomed Mr. Macron to Downing Street during his first overseas visitor since taking the top job. And finally, Abe, on a very different note, and I know you're getting ready to get to the move on, but Spotify has revealed its most streamed song of the summer.
1: Oh.
2: Which makes me feel sad because it makes me hint that possibly the summer could be over. I mean, I know it's September, but I'm hanging on to
1: Jim, look outside. It's over. It's done.
2: It's not.
1: It's over.
2: We're going to be optimistic. We have to be. But anyway, would you like to have a guess?
1: I'm going to say Bruno Mars.
2: Nope.
1: Just might. I'm going to say Taylor Swift. I knew it. I knew you.
2: Nope.
1: I'm going to say Rain Me In, Olivia Dean, and Sam Fender.
2: It's on the list, but it's not number one.
1: What's number one?
2: Ariana Grande's Hate That I Made You Love Me came out top, staying at the top of the platforms for 22 days. Olivia Dean and Sam Fender's Rain Me In, along with tracks, pardon me, by Shakira and Burna Boy also made the list.
1: Olivia and Sam, still number one, the longest running number one of all time in the UK chart.
2: Yeah, but it's always going to be not Wet. Was it Love It All? No, Brian Adams.
1: Wet was 15 weeks. Brian Adams beat Marty Pello by 1 week, 16 weeks. That was 1992,
2: maybe. Yes, it would have been, because that was when, 91, 92 was when Robin Hood, Prince of Thieves was out.
1: We were only wee whippersnappers.
2: We were all happy, and, you know, as we just said off air there, just a great music video for that. Just Brian Adams just sitting.
1: Yeah, that's right.
2: Everything's gone. Just sitting on a wee seat, staring out at the world.
1: He was on his horse riding through Sherwood Forest, I think you'll find.
2: Oh, I thought he was just sitting about.
1: No.
2: Well, he was sitting. We were halfway there.
1: Jim, I've got some news for you. You're going to be excited. Hopefully you're going to be excited as me, because the Red Arrows are coming.
2: Yes, you mentioned this.
1: So the Red Arrows, and I've got the official thing, the flight plan, the official Red Arrows flight plan. So at 6:07, in about half an hour from now, they're going to be flying over northeast of Downpatrick. Then at 6:08, south of Ballinahinch. Then at 6:10, Carrie Duff. 6:13, fly past Belfast.
2: Ooh.
1: 6:13.
2: Even though it's raining, you're going to have to go out and look out.
1: Yeah. 6:15, Carrickfergus. 6:16, Bars Point, Stranraer.
2: I'm flying over the studio right now.
1: That's it. I know, Jim. Jim Gatard!
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1: Nearly took the head of Jim there. So there you go. If you are in the Belfast vicinity, just about 6:15 this evening, the Red Arrows. Exciting stuff. Now, time to unveil our traffic jam. Lots of your votes. Thanks for all of them, because we couldn't do this little feature without your votes. And it was very close, I got to say, between two of these songs, the Riverboat song by Ocean Colour Scene, but the song that gets it, somebody's described it as a banger. And I cannot disagree. This was huge back in the early noughties. Zombie Nation, Kerncraft 400.

0: It's a Take That winning day. See Take That at Belsonic Belfast, June 30th, 2027.
1: Right, lots of people getting in touch. Let's make the call right now.
2: Hello?
1: Hello. Is this Nicole?
2: Yeah, it's Nicole, yes.
1: Nicole, what about you? It's here from Q Radio. Are you well?
2: I'm great. How are you?
1: I'm good. Thanks for asking, Nicole. I'm glad it's Friday Eve, nearly the weekend. Whereabouts in Northern Ireland are you?
2: I'm in Belfast. I'm actually driving home right now.
1: Are you okay? Home from
2: Ravenhill Road.
1: All right, okay.
2: Work.
1: And where's home for you?
2: Killinchy. Actually, I'm from Killinchy, but I live in Belfast.
1: Okay, okay. Well, listen, we keep you company every evening, isn't that right, on your way home?
2: Oh, yes.
1: Oh, yes, of course. Nicole, what's your surname?
2: Brown.
1: You've got yourself a pair of tickets for Take That Belsonic next year.
2: Oh my God.
1: You happy enough?
2: Yep. Happy day.
1: Listen.
2: Oh, my mommy's going to die.
1: What's your mommy called?
2: Nadine.
1: Okay, hello Nadine, if she's listening. You have got the tickets. Well done. You're going to have a great
2: day.
1: 30th of June next year, Ormo Park, Belsonic. Boom, it's yours.
2: Yeah. Happy days, thank you so much.
1: Listen, you're very welcome. Have a lovely Thursday evening, all right?
2: Yes, you too. Thank you very much.
1: Bye.
2: Bye.
1: So off goes Nicole, very happy Q Radio listener. Tickets go on sale tomorrow morning, 10 a.m. Ticketmaster.ie or takethat.com.
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1: Right, the traffic. Now, Ballygowan Road was to reopen at 4:30, but due to unforeseen circumstances, it's still closed and will be closed for the next couple of hours, possibly. So that's the Ballygowan Road in Belfast. Still slow M1 between Junction 1 Broadway to Junction 3 the Blacks Road, M2 Foreshore leaving the city centre, M3 Leighton Bridge onto the Sydenham Bypass, and the West Link still remains slow in both directions this evening. And that is all I've got. You're up to date. We're going to play 3-2-1 next.
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0: goes 3, 2, 1. 3 songs, 2 seconds, 1 artist.
1: Right, it's time for our little music quiz. 3, 2, 1. And I got to say, nobody guessed correct yesterday. So it was. This is a rollover from yesterday's 3, 2, 1. And if nobody guesses this evening, it's going to roll over the weekend to Monday. So, 3 songs, 2 seconds, 1 act. Can you guess who it is? Do you want to take full credit? Have a listen. Who do you think this might be? So there you go. Maybe you've been thinking about this all night. Maybe it's been stuck in your head. Maybe it just came to you about 12:30 last night like a bolt from the blue. Get in touch. 07702 687 001. All of those songs, there's 3 songs in there, all from the same act. I want to know who you think it is. 07702 687 001. Here's the song that was number 1 for 10 weeks. It rained for 10 weeks.

0: Radio's 3, 2, 1. There's Rihanna, right? We're playing 3, 2, 1, and I can tell you at this point that it's not going to be a rollover because somebody has guessed her 3, 2, 1 correct. Not everybody, however. Here's some of the incorrect answers now. Shirley thought it was Paula Abdul. Surely not. Kelly Clarkson, there's Conal from Derry, Londonderry. Luke Combs said 486 on the text. Avril Lavigne said Anya in Dungannon. Jolene thinks it's Coldplay. And Kevin thinks it's Scouting for Girls. So there you go. There's some incorrect answers this evening. Who do you think it is? 3 songs, 2 seconds, 1 act. Listen to the first one. The first one is giving it away from me personally. But who do you think it is? Last chance to get in touch. We'll reveal it after the news at 6 o'clock.
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2: Mulkern's Eurospar is celebrating its 50-year anniversary. 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

0: list.
1: Right, let's reveal our 3-2-1. This was a rollover from yesterday, and on to reveal it, you'll have heard his name once or twice. Adam, who listens from Ballycastle. Adam, what about you?
2: I'm all good with yourself.
1: Adam, I'm good, thanks. I'm good. I'm coming to you because you have guessed the 3-2-1, the rollover 3-2-1 correctly.
2: Yep.
1: Well done. Now, you didn't get it last night.
2: No, I wasn't even listening yesterday, and I just heard it there today and got it straight away.
1: What do you mean you were listening yesterday? Where were you?
2: I wasn't listening.
1: What could have been more important than listening to Q Radio Drive, Adam? Come on now.
2: No, but honestly, I just literally heard it there first time today and then just got it.
1: Well done. You've once again impressed me. let's play 3 songs, 2 seconds, 1 act. Who is this?
2: Kaiser Chiefs.
1: Boom, just like that. Makes it sound so easy. Kaiser Chiefs, in there you heard. Never miss a beat. Second one, how to dance. And the third one was Ruby, Ruby, Ruby. Oh, so many people, Adam, kicking themselves right now. Like, kicking themselves. Do you know what, Adam? You're brilliant at this game. Fair play.
2: I love it too. So you love to hate it.
1: I know. Lots of people love to hate it. I know. But people just play along still to come back every evening just to see if they're going to get it right. So well done. Anyway, which song are we playing for you?
2: Ruby.
1: Ruby, okay. I'll play that one for you now. Monday. We're back on Monday with 3-2-1. Who are we going to go with, Adam? That's who we'll do on Monday. All right, okay. Listen, have you anything nice planned for the weekend?
2: Nope, just taking it easy, so I am.
1: Okay, sounds good. Okay, listen, Adam, thanks for coming on. I'm going to play your song right now.
2: No problem.
1: All right?
2: Thank you.

0: Ruby. Well done to Adam and Ballycastle here. The Red Arrows have literally flew across Belfast. Like, literally. I heard them. Well done to Adam for coming on and revealing our 3-2-1 correct. A rollover from yesterday. Who else got it correct? On the list, not too many names at all. Louise and Yuri, you got it correct. Darren, you're in Dundalk. And Paula and the kids in Oma. That's it. If you happen to have seen or heard the Red Arrows, let me know, please let me know. I'm in the studio here, I can't hear anything other than the music. Another 3-2-1 Monday.
1: Traffic. 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The all-new 2.2-litre Isuzu D-Max has arrived at Eakin Brothers.
0: Well, the traffic is still slow in the following areas. Belfast, leaving the city centre between Junction 1 and Junction 3, Blacks Road. M2 Foreshore, leaving at city... Sorry, M2 Foreshore leaving the city towards the hill section of the M2. M3 Leighton Bridge onto the Sinden Bypass and the Ballygowan Road remains closed at the minute. It was supposed to reopen earlier, but due to unforeseen circumstances, it will remain closed this evening. So that's all I've got. You're up to date. You
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0: cannot tell you how raging I am right now. If you've been listening to the show from 4 o'clock, you'll have heard me mentioning the Red Arrows are going to be flying over Belfast, right? At about 13 minutes past 6 o'clock. And a lot of people were out and watching them, and I happened to run out. We were doing 3-2-1, and I happened to run out as Ruby was playing by the Kaiser Chiefs. Kaiser Chiefs was our 3-2-1 act, by the way. Adam came on to reveal it, but I ran out the front, and Colin, who works in the building here, I told him, Colin, the Red Arrows are going to fly over here like in like 30 seconds, and he looked at me like I had two heads. I said, seriously, they are. He says, no, they're not. I said, yes, they are. And there was 30 seconds left on the Kaiser Chiefs, and I had to fly back into the studio. As soon as I came back into the studio, the Red Arrows flew across. And Colin's waving and going, quick, come on, here they are. Look, there they are. I miss them. I'm not happy at all. If you got a video, send it to me. It'll cheer me up a wee bit.
1: Jaded eyes along the border,

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1: Now, Stacey Solomon, she's in the showbiz today because she took to Instagram. Very emotional. She has sold her 1.3 million dream home pickle cottage. She said she was never, ever, ever going to sell this cottage, and it's a stunning cottage. She's done so much work to it. She bought it in 2001. She married Joe Swash in the garden of it in 2002. And Colleen follows her on Instagram and followed the whole journey of restoring the house, and it did look stunning, but she has sold it. She has said it's time to start a new chapter with the three kids, Rex, Rose and Bella. So there you go. Maya Jama is also in the showbiz. She was at the premiere, the world premiere of the second season for The Gentlemen in London, and she was donning a black cutout leather frock, and they had one of those punching machines. The harder you punch it, the more points you get, and she was pretty good at it from what I can see here. And finally, sad news in the world of music. The mastermind behind the iconic pop act Jive Bunny, we've all danced to Jive Bunny at a wedding somewhere at some point, John Pickles, who was 84, has passed away. He was described as an incredibly talented songwriter and producer. So there you go. That's your showbiz, your entertainment. You are up to date.
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1: And nothing to report at the minute on the roads across Northern Ireland. Traffic is moving well, and that's all I've got. You are up to date.
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1: 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Another chance for you to get your hands on a pair of tickets for Take That for Belsonic next year. Thanks for listening. Kushla will be here after your very latest national news. And don't forget, tomorrow I'll be back to officially start your weekend with the Wonder Years.
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0: good. Marshmallow teaming up with Cameron Whitcomb. That is called Hollow. It's Thursday's feature hit, a real kind of blend of country and electronic pop sounds, and it's so good. All right, time now to hop straight back into the chart rundown. We are counting down your top 7 at 7, the biggest and most streamed songs right across the airplay today. And we are now officially into that all-important top 2. Shakira Burna Boy has been holding on to that number 1 spot for the past 3 weeks, but can they hold on to it again for Thursday?
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It's Q Radio playing your hits, your throwbacks. Kushla with you for your Thursday evening, the 3rd of September. A pretty gloomy Thursday evening. I am not ready to let go of summer, but I guess we have to, don't we? Autumn is officially here. And to perk up your Thursday, I'm going to be giving away a pair of tickets for you to go and see Take That. One lucky winner on the way after 8 o'clock. And another spin of this week's Spotlight track. But first, this is Eagle Eye Cherry. It's Q.

0: Jessie J and Price Tag bringing us up to 8 o'clock this evening. Your national news headlines on the way at 8. Stick around. After that, we are going to get one final spin of this week's Spotlight Track.
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1: This week's one to watch, the incredible Andre Dolan and his recent single, Where I Want to Be. Honestly, big, big things ahead for this guy. Such a fan of him, and I'm sure it is not the last time that we will hear his lovely voice right across Q Radio. 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Of course, we will have another spotlight track, and make sure to go and show some love to Andre at Andre Dolan Music over on socials.
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WhatsApp us now. 07702 687 001.

0: the script. That is The Crowd was singing Wonderwall. It's playing on Q Radio Evenings 20 to 9. Massive congratulations once again to Shane, who was the very lucky winner of those Take That tickets to go and see them as part of their Dreamers tour at Belsonic Belfast next year, Wednesday, the 30th of June. Congratulations to every single person that won themselves a pair of tickets today. Do not worry if you missed out. There are more chances to win tickets tomorrow. If you didn't know, all day tomorrow here at Q Radio, it is going to be a winning day. Your chance to go and see Somber Belsonic next year, Ormo Park. He's going to be here on the 17th of June, 2027. 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And tickets for this gig go on general sale at 10 a.m. tomorrow. Ticketmaster.ie. So set your reminders. Take That tickets and Somber tickets, both Belsonics next year. They both go on sale tomorrow morning, 10 a.m. So set your reminders so you do not miss out. I am going to be trying to get tickets for Somber. I cannot wait for this. But if you would like to grab your hands on a pair of tickets tomorrow, all you have to do is listen in to Q Radio all day, every single show from the Q Radio Breakfast Show with Connor, Andrew and Amy, right the way through to Q Radio Jive with Abe Sesse tomorrow. We'll have a pair of tickets up for grabs for you to go and see Somber in Belfast. 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

0: Lines, Kushla with you through until 10 o'clock tonight. Your national news headlines are on the way at 9. Stick around after that. We're going to get on the final album spotlight track of the week from Alex Warren.
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Rihanna and Drake. That is What's My Name. It's Q Radio Evenings. Kushal Rice with you through until 10 o'clock tonight. And we are taking you from the 10s back to the 90s because some exciting news. Oasis have dropped a pretty big hint. And our own Yaz from the Mid-Morning Show is the biggest Oasis fan I know. So she will be buzzing about this because apparently there's quite a lot of speculation about a concert in Glasgow. I'll tell you all about it. But first, let's get this on Oasis. Let's roll with it on Q.

0: Okay, if you're an Oasis fan, and if Yaz, you so happen to be listening, you haven't heard this yet, I know you're going to love this. If you don't know, our very own Yaz, who does the Q Radio Mid Morning Show, is the biggest Oasis fan that I know. And this evening, they have dropped a big hint that appears to suggest plans for a possible concert in Glasgow. So there's been a video that's been posted on social media, and it shows two boys sitting in a chip shop. There's posters in the background that appear to contain numbers that form the coordinates for Celtic Park. And there's a drinks fridge, and it's only stocked with Arm Brew. And one of the boys orders a battered Mars bar. It's got to be something to do with Scotland, right? And it's got to be a show or something. I'm sure our very own Yaz will get to the bottom of all those little Easter eggs tomorrow morning. But if you are an Oasis fan, keep your eyes out, because something is coming. Also coming on the show tonight, of course, we have the final album spotlight track of the week, all of this week, doing a deep dive into Alex Warren, his second studio album, dropped on Friday past, and we're playing you a brand new track from this album every single weeknight. That is on the YT around about 9:30. Before that, Zara Larsson and a throwback on the way next, which was actually in a pretty big advert.
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0: Ariana Grande and Thank You Next, bringing us up to 10 o'clock tonight. Final reminder, all day tomorrow, of course, it is a winning day. Your chance to win tickets to go and see Sombre at Balsonic next year. 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Good luck.
1: Coming up,
0: I'll be back with you again on Saturday morning from 10 a.m. Enjoy your weekend. Stick around, Georgia, on the way to next 10-3 until midnight, kicking off that first star of the show with your 10s at 10. Have a great night. Take care.
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if that's not a track to get you ready for the weekend, I don't know what will. Flo Rida and Sia and Wild Ones on Q Radio. Okay, happy Friday Eve. We are just one day off until the weekend. Can you believe we are officially on the 3rd of September? And yeah, we are just one day off until the weekend. I hope you have some lovely plans planned, whatever you're going to get up to. Maybe you're having a chilled one in, maybe you're heading out, maybe just some dinner, drinks, I don't know, coffee, a walk, whatever you're planning to do. I really hope you have a wholesome and a good one. Okay, we're continuing our 10s at 10. We have Carly Rae Jepsen on the way right after this from

0: Every single time I hear this track, it gives me so much nostalgia and brings me back to my teenage years. I love that.
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Bamford and Sands. That is I Will Wait on Q Radio. Okay, that one is taking us up to just after 10:30. It is Georgia here with you, keeping you company right up until midnight, and it is your 10s at 10. We throw it all the way back to the 2010s, if you didn't know and you have just tuned in, and I play you all the biggest hits from that era right up until 2019, just like that one. I have more on the way. We've got Katy Perry and Teenage Dream coming up. We have Justin Bieber and Baby for all you Beliebers, including myself, and some CeeLo Green. But first, let's do this. And this one has recently made a comeback from because of a movie actually on Netflix. So here it is, Robin and Dancing on My Own. Turn this one up. It is Q Radio, your host.

0: Nino Green. That is Forget You on Q Radio for your Thursday night. And that is a song that you cannot forget. Such a good one. Okay, we've got Little Mix on the way next as we continue our 10s at 10. So don't go anywhere.
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0: Maroon 5 and Oliver Cheatham. That is Make Love. Such a groovy track on Q Radio, your home of hits and throwbacks. We've got Mariah Carey on the way next, followed by Dua Lipa. Don't go anywhere.
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Okay, that one is taking us up to just gone 11:30. It is officially Thursday, 3rd of September, and September means one thing only for Q Radio. It is Q Radio Breakfast Live and Unfiltered Month with Connor, Andrew and Amy. And it is back just for one day only on Saturday, 19th of September at the Limelight in Belfast. Unfortunately, the evening show has sold out, but not to worry, we have a matinee show and tickets are selling very fast for the show, and it is your final chance to see Q Radio Breakfast Live and Unfiltered in 2026. And the matinee show is perfect if you're maybe travelling from outside Belfast. 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Okay.

0: Jesse J and Domino on Q Radio for your Thursday night, and that one is taking us up to 12:45. That means there is only around 15 minutes left with me, but stay tuned, more big hits and throwbacks on the way. And a big thank you for tuning in tonight. If you have tuned in from the house, the car, the gym, maybe even work, wherever this evening, thank you so much for keeping me company. Okay, Chapel Roan is on the way, followed by a throwback from Mary J. Blige. Don't go anywhere.
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Lige. That is Family Affair. And that one is wrapping up tonight's show on your Thursday night. Okay, it is Q Radio, You're with Georgia. That is all I've got time for. I will be back on Sunday night from 10, so come and join me then. And also don't forget to tune in with Connor, Andrew and Amy tomorrow morning from 6 with all the crack, giggles and mischief as always. But until then though, it is Q right through the night. Thank you so much for tuning in, spending your night with me. I really do appreciate it. Have

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